0: Barbara Corcoran from Shark Tank told Bobby about the worst product he decided to invest in.
1: Well, the worst investment I won't even name because they sued me when they lost all their money, like I lost the money. So that's crazy. But that was a exercise product that went nowhere. Okay. That's all. I'll leave it at that. I'm afraid to talk about it.
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2: Tell me something good.
3: A stray basset hound in Texas was found. It was trapped in an abandoned well for several days. So the renter of the house heard a barking, but the barking was so faint, he thought it was coming from three or four houses down. Never really could identify where it was coming from, but the barking didn't stop. It turns out it was coming from under his floorboards. He called animal control, and they discovered the dog had fallen 12 feet into an uncovered well. So now they got to get down there. Eight rescuers, including members of the fire department and a local animal shelter. Very tight conditions. This is an old well that wasn't even being used anymore. They got him. They named him Timmy. So why do you think, guys, they named him Timmy?
4: Didn't Timmy fall down the well?
3: Yeah, that's it.
4: In something?
3: Timmy's in the well, Lassie. That's exactly what it is. So Timmy made it out. 3 days later, Timmy was found a home. A person adopted him. And
4: wow.
3: That ends up being a really good story. It feels weird when you just hear something making a noise like an animal and it's like in the house somewhere and you can't find it. Oh, turns out it was in a well underneath the house. Crazy. Great story. That's from the New York Post. That's what it's all about.
0: That was Tell Me Something Good.
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More with Luke Bryan on the way. What's his most impactful song ever? What side of him do people not often see that he's like, hey, I do this too? Luke Bryan next on The Bobby Bones Show.

0: Bailey Zimmerman talked about his stage toss entrance on his tour.
1: I have like this thing, this ongoing show thing, where I see if I can get higher than I did the night before. Because you can kind of control it. Like, when it goes up, if you kept braced and didn't jump up with it, it wouldn't throw you very high. I've like found where it stops. So I spring off that. So like, kind of like my goal is
2: it's
1: like,
2: awesome.
1: How high can I get? One night I touched like the rope I swing off of. I touched with my head. Pretty solid.
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0: 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Sounds just like your life, doesn't it?
1: Hey guys, it's I Heart Country, On the Verge artist Stella Lefty. Boston is a song I wrote when I was waiting on a guy who was picking me up. I couldn't stop thinking about him, and this is what I was feeling while I was waiting for him. Here's my song, Boston. On a train.

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1: with Bobby.
2: Tell me something good.
3: A stray basset hound in Texas was found. It was trapped in an abandoned well for several days. So the renter of the house heard a barking, but the barking was so faint, he thought it was coming from three or four houses down. Never really could identify where it was coming from, but the barking didn't stop. It turns out it was coming from under his floorboards. He called animal control, and they discovered the dog had fallen 12 feet into an uncovered well. So now they got to get down there. Eight rescuers, including members of the fire department and a local animal shelter, very tight conditions. This is an old well that wasn't even being used anymore. They got him. They named him Timmy. So why do you think, guys, they named him Timmy?
4: Didn't Timmy fall down the well?
3: Yeah, that's it.
4: In something.
3: Timmy's in the well, Lassie. That's exactly what it is. So Timmy made it out. 3 days later, Timmy was found a home. A person adopted him. And
4: wow.
3: That ends up being a really good story. It feels weird when you just hear something making a noise like an animal and it's like in the house somewhere and you can't find it. Oh, turns out it was in a well underneath the house. Crazy. Great story. That's from the New York Post. That's what it's all about.
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2: Luke Bryan, about to stop by the studio. I want to know, what are his hardest songs to sing live? Also, what's the coolest thing he's ever been given for free? Luke Bryan, coming up. Also, tell me something good. All right, Bobby here. Let's start the show now.
3: Yeah.

0: back in studio with Luke Bryan. How do you keep your voice healthy?
1: You know, I think, man, I'm really lucky in I have a big old loud, booming, healthy voice that, thank God, I've never... when I'm going through this, too, like me and my ENT, is that right?
2: Ear, nose, and throat.
1: Ear, nose, and throat. We are actively talking 30 minutes a day, trying to determine what's going on. And right when I get, like, right when I got back from Rogers Friday morning, I went into the chair. He runs a camera up my nose. You know, I have that happen. You know, we're constantly checking my vocal cords, and they're like, I mean, they're like, I told somebody, like, the Swamp Thing's arm. You remember the Swamp Thing's arm that got chopped off?
3: No. What's this?
1: You never, you don't remember the movie Swamp Thing?
3: Not a movie guy, really.
1: Oh, God.
3: Is that a big one?
2: Like, it's like a big old,
1: it's
2: burly,
1: it's a cheesy
2: swamp.
1: 80s movie.
3: Yeah, I didn't even watch, like, Godfather.
1: He gets his arm chopped off, and it grows back. It's like my voice.
3: I'm looking at it now. It looks disgusting.
1: Swamp Thing's arm?
3: Yeah.
1: Oh, it's,
3: is that what your nose
1: Taylor
3: throat looked like?
1: Locklear was in that movie.
4: Fun fact.
1: That was like her movie where you're like a 9-year-old kid and you're like, who is that?
3: I don't think I've ever seen Swamp Thing. I'm looking right at it.
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Hey, as your Tuesday gets rolling, I thought I could kick things off with some good news, hopefully put a smile on your face. Hang on for two songs and I'll share this story with you.

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1: What happens after midnight? 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

Today's Best Country, 93.1 WPOC. So I got a topic I want to discuss next hour. I want to hear from you on this. What was your favorite game to play outside as a kid? Call me. 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
1: 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You're up after midnight with Granger Smith.

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1: Hey, Granger. I've been listening to you for a couple of years now. Just now been calling in. My name's Bunky. I'm an Uber driver. I love listening to what you put out there. You're doing a great job for this great nation. Keep up the good work, and I'll be listening to you down the road.
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Okay, what was your favorite game to play outside as a kid? We'll talk about this in two songs. Call me 866-607-8383.

0: Thanks so much for staying up with us. 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
1: Okay, we're asking this question, topic of the hour. What was your favorite game to play outside as a kid? I told you yesterday, Commando. I remember this game we used to play called Commando. It was basically a glorified capture the flag. The whole neighborhood got involved, big kids, little kids. It went all day into the night until the porch lights came on. What was your favorite game to play outside as a kid? My number, 866-607-8383.
2: We had a similar game. It was called Manhunt, and it would go all weekend long, and it would be like 30 on 30 teams, and it was the same thing. Our boundaries were probably a 2 mile square area through residential neighborhoods. We'd be on top of the high school, the elementary school. Brings back a lot of memories. It was a lot of fun. Love your show. Keep doing what you're doing.
1: Man, I love that as my first call of the show, because that sounds just like Commando. Manhunt. And yes, the boundaries are huge. The boundaries get so big on games like that, you kind of get upset at some of the kids that end up just going way outside. You're like, man, we're never going to find you. Andy was the guy for me. We'd say, Andy, we're never going to find you, man. You can't go so far. 866-607-8383.
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1: Hey Granger, this is Diane in Farmington, New Mexico. 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

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You know, there's something about dumb criminals and their allergy to clothing, I guess. This one involves someone on an e-bike when this crime went down. 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
1: I'm Ron Dibbles Jr. I'm a country boy. I'm an honest boy, too, and crime don't pay. I got a story to prove it. A woman down there in Sydney, Australia, is now she's been arrested wearing skimpy leather lingerie after being charged with a DUI following a crash with an e-bike. The man on the bike was rushed over to the hospital in serious condition. Though the details of the incident yet to be reported, the man was found unconscious and sustained injuries inconsistent with being run over by a car. The lady driver done failed her roadside breathalyzer test in her tiny little leather bra and was ultimately charged with drunk driving. And not even wearing enough clothes, neither. She's dumb.
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Somewhere along the line, we decided that one of our favorite superheroes was going to come from an eight-legged arachnid. And he appeared on this day for the very first time. You probably know who I'm talking about, but do you know what year? Hang on, I'll tell you, plus other things that went down on this day in history coming up in two songs.

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You know, I brought this up last hour, and I'm still looking for your phone call. 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
1: Just calling from Pinckney, Minnesota. 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Have a great day, all you people.
0: I appreciate you, buddy. 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

0: 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Next up, Ann Hudson joining us to dish out some Nashville news. Ann, what's on deck?
1: Well, Granger, remember we were talking about Bailey Zimmerman and how he's got like an arrest warrant out? He has made a statement. I'll tell you what he said coming up in your Nashville news next.

0: Here's what's new in Nashville. Here's Ann Hudson.
1: So we told you earlier that Bailey Zimmerman has an arrest warrant. He is possibly going to get charged with some felonies after causing $16,000 worth of damages to a hotel room. Well, he has released a statement saying that he takes full accountability for everything that happened and that he's sorry to everyone who feels hurt or disrespected. He said he is taking this legal matter seriously and that he's committed to doing the work necessary to learn and grow. Have you ever heard of The Killers? It's a rock and roll band. The lead singer, his name is Brandon Flowers. Well, guess what? He's releasing a country album called Thrasher. And, well, the first single is out now. It's called Plans. It's interesting. Look, I'm always interested to hear how a rock and roller is going to take on country. So there you have it. The whole album comes out on August 21st.
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1: Good morning. I am listening from Belton, Texas, driving into CT. Have a good one, Granger. Thanks for doing what you do. We appreciate you.
0: You are not too far from me right now at the Yee Yee Farm. 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

0: 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What's a dumb criminal's favorite fruit?
1: Well, according to this story, it's oranges. Earl's going to share what happened here next.

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Hey, as your Tuesday gets rolling, I thought I could kick things off with some good news, hopefully put a smile on your face. Hang on for two songs and I'll share this story with you.

0: Brady Procon intervened to stop a runaway boat after his operator was knocked overboard. Using a neighbor's jet ski, Brady managed to leap into the out-of-control boat, bringing it to a stop, preventing any injuries. Video footage of this courageous act has gained now widespread attention and shows the teen's quick thinking and bravery.
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1: Hi, Granger. 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
0: Thank you, Mary. I appreciate you, ma'am.

0: 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Ann Hudson coming in with the latest Nashville updates. And what do you have for us today?
1: Oh my gosh, Granger, in case you missed it, Kane Brown was rushed to the hospital. I got that story coming up in your Nashville news next.

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1: We know the night shift isn't easy. That's why we're bringing the music and the meaning. 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

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Hey, thanks for sharing your Tuesday here with me on After Midnight, y'all. Before you take off and get that old day started, let me remind you, God is great and He is worthy of our praise. I'm Granger Smith, coming to y'all from the Yee Yee Farm in Central Texas. If you're just not getting your day started and you want to hang out some more, join me for Mornings with Granger over there on Yee Yee Radio. The link to Yee Yee Radio is in the bio of our Instagram at After Midnight Granger Smith. Thanks for hanging out.

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1: Oh, now. You know you got everybody looking.

0: 93.1 WPOC. It's Michael J. and Candace in the morning. I'm Mike Klein in for Michael J. We got some real heat coming our way at the end of the week, Candace.
1: Yeah, we do. So temperatures will be close to normal today. I mean, just like yesterday. But here's the deal. It's going to get really hot at the end of the week with highs close to 100 degrees. So we're talking about starting Wednesday and then Thursday and at least through Saturday. So those cooling centers will be in effect, I'm sure. We're going to get some more information about that. And of course, you know, everybody is thinking about BGE and the bill.
0: Oh, no.
1: I know.
0: My God, my bill was so expensive in this city.
1: Right,
0: no,
1: exactly.
0: No.
1: So bill could rise. But regardless, you definitely need to be careful
0: out
1: there.
0: I need to go out of town now. Just for the BGE bill, I have to go out of town.
1: And, you know, drink lots of water. Make sure to check on loved ones, elderly, and pets
0: please,
1: as well.
0: Please keep your shirt on, okay? That was for Michael J. in case he's listening.
1: Oh,
0: sorry.
1: Got it.
0: Just wanted to make sure. It's Blake Shelton now.

0: they're getting paid by the word. Or, well, by the fun. Got a bunch of both going on right now.
1: A giggly bunch, ain't they?
0: Michael J. and Candace in the morning.
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the final week to win $2,500 to go on American Vacation on 93.1 WPOC. And we have your chance coming up this morning at 8 a.m., 11 a.m., 2 p.m., and 5 p.m. It's the final week of it, so you've got to win this week. All right, here's Candace's favorite.

0: 93.1 WPOC. It's Michael J. and Candace in the morning. I'm Mike Klein in for Michael J. This weather, Candace, is freaking me out.
1: Me too. And by the way, did you see the moon this morning?
0: I didn't.
1: It was
0: majestic?
1: Gorgeous.
0: Yeah.
1: Yes. And I'm not like an astrologist or know much about that kind of stuff, but it was really pretty.
0: Is Mercury in retrograde? What do they say?
1: I don't know all the things.
2: I'm not good at this.
1: I just know that I look up at the sky and I see that it looks pretty.
0: Okay.
1: So there's that. And then the heat, though, is a thing. I mean, you got to carry a bottle of water around with you.
0: They're recommending, I'm sorry to cut you off, but they're recommending us to have our temperature at 78 degrees tomorrow on our, you know, at our house. It's like 78 degrees. Yeah, that's what they're saying during the day. 78 degrees. That's way too hot.
1: I know. Well,
0: are we spoiled? I don't know.
1: Yes. And it's, I mean, at this point, we are talking dangerously hot, right? So
0: yeah.
1: You still need to, as we were saying earlier, check on your loved ones, elderly and pets as well.
0: Yeah, it's call my parents and tell them, do not leave your house.
1: Right.
0: They never listen, though. Maybe I should tell them to leave their house. They'll go.
1: Right opposite. All right. Out on the roadways, we do have a crash that you'll find on the northbound side of 95. It's right near 279, so that's at Elkton Road stretch. It is moved off to the right shoulder, though. Also, some debris. Northbound side of 95. It's at Eastern Avenue, but it's shutting down three left lanes. No problems to report out along 895 if you are thinking about taking that. We did have a crash on the Antelope side of the Beltway right near 70. That has been cleared. Traffic was getting by on the right shoulder, so it's a touch slower than usual there. No problems to report on the Antelope side, taking it down towards 295. I'm Candace Stolden. That's your traffic.
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0: 93.1 WPOC, Michael J. and Candace in the Morning. I'm Mike Klein in for Michael J. And we're getting ready for the roll call.
1: Yeah, we are. So it's one of our favorite parts of the morning where we get to hear from our dedicated listeners about their world and what they're up to today.
0: So go ahead and hit us up at 1-800-321-3693, or they can text in.
1: Yeah, 77962. 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

0: 93.1 WPOC. It's Michael, Jay, and Candace in the morning. I'm Mike Klein in for Michael, Jay. It's time for roll call. And so far, what do we have on the text line for roll call right now?
1: Quite a few texts, in fact. So Lance is headed downtown to Baltimore for work doing traffic control.
0: Nice.
1: Stay hydrated out there, Lance. It's going to be a hot week for you. Rhonda in Westminster says, thanks for the Jason Aldean. Love getting my day started listening to him. Have a fun day. You too. Hey, Rhonda, are you thinking about going August 20th, Nats Park to go see Jason Aldean?
0: Yeah,
1: it's going to be good. Right. Jason Aldean. And Luke Bryan. Angela calling in from Woodbine, heading to work. Love listening to you guys in the morning. Makes my hour drive enjoyable. Well, I'm glad we can help you out. And if you have a request or something, let us know, Angela.
0: Hit us up. Yeah.
1: And then somebody else says, we gave Michael J and got a mic this week.
0: I know. Now they sound like Michael J. That's literally what Mike... I don't want to get into what he was saying to me last week.
1: Amanda here, she says that she's heading out. I have a great hot last day of June, heading to the yard tonight for the O's game.
0: Oh,
1: I'm going to close down this evening. And then Sonia, the Dina chick, is here with us as well. Crandall's talking about Ella. So Crandall, just so you know, is a big Megan Maroney fan.
0: Oh, okay.
1: And then there's Michael J, who's an Ella. And then Megan Maroney.
0: Oh, yeah. I thought he was an everybody fan, Michael J.
1: Yeah. But Ella takes it to a different level.
0: Oh, okay.
1: Like, we had a conversation on air that was who would be your Mount Rushmore.
0: And that was his Mount Rushmore?
1: It was like, he named Ella first, and then there were a few other ladies.
0: Did he say it, like, really fast?
1: And then Ella was the bookend.
0: Oh, my God, Michael.
1: That's his view on it all. Anyway, thank you so much for checking in with us. And somebody all said that it was a strawberry moon this morning.
0: Oh, I
1: don't know.
0: I read about that.
1: It was beautiful. Yeah. I don't know the technological terms.
0: Yeah, I did actually read about that. I just forgot.
1: Okay. Well, thank you.
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1: As far as the roadways are concerned, not much happening out there. We did have some debris northbound side of 95 right at Eastern Avenue. That's been cleared out, so you can at least move around there. There is now just coming into us, southbound side of the Harrisburg Expressway, a crash on the off-ramp to Middletown Road. The exit ramp is blocked there. No problems to report out along York Road if you're taking that. And then 83 looks good on the JFX heading all the way downtown. I'm Candace Dolden. That's your traffic.
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0: little crazy. 93.1 WPOC. Coming up, we got The Brief with Candace. What are you working on?
1: We're gearing up for a heat wave here in Maryland. How you can stay safe with cooling centers in The Brief.
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0: 93.1 WPOC. It's Michael J. and Candace in the morning. I'm Mike Klein in for Michael J. Now let's get the briefs now.
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2: We are gearing up for a heat wave this week, and you can find relief at cooling centers across Maryland. It's really expected to be in full swing starting tomorrow. Many of the cooling centers will be located in police departments, senior centers, and public libraries throughout many counties and Baltimore as well. We have a link to a list of them for you on all of our social media accounts. Sale 250 Maryland and Airshow Baltimore is coming to an end after drawing thousands of visitors to Charm City, with ships scheduled to leave over the next few days. Yesterday afternoon, dozens of attendees boarded the Pride of Baltimore 2, enjoying their last chance to visit as part of the event. Local businesses are reporting an increase in sales from the event, and the director of Sale 250 Maryland and Airshow Baltimore for Living Classrooms reports having 500,000 people in town.
0: That's amazing.
2: Over the course of 5 days, and on Saturday alone, about 70,000 people.
0: It was awesome. It was awesome to see it.
2: Yeah, it was. Now, of course, we're all O's fans around here, but absolutely, the crew of NASA's Artemis II, including Baltimore County native and Commander Reed Wiseman, will throw the first pitch at the Washington Nationals game on July 4th, the crew completed a historic 10-day mission in April by circling the moon. So that's kind of cool, right? Yeah. We can be a Nats fan for the first pitch that day.
0: Sure.
2: That is your brief. Out on the roadways, we do have a crash on the southbound side of 83. It's going to be right at Middletown Road. That exit ramp is blocked there. You'll want to stick with York Road as the alternate route. Heavy traffic on the BW Parkway, southbound side, Arundel Mills Boulevard heading down towards NSA. No problems to report out along 97 through Anne Arundel County, taking it all the way down towards 50. And things look decent through the tunnels. Volume building, but at least no problems to report on 95 through the Fort McHenry Tunnel and 895 through the Harbor Tunnel. I'm Candace Stolden. That's your traffic.
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93.1 WPOC, Michael J. and Candace in the Morning. I'm Mike Klein, in for Michael J. And I have the Music City Minute coming up next. And we're seeing more videos from the Alan Jackson concert. And we'll talk about that and more coming up next. Here's Luke Combs now. 93.1 WPOC.

0: KOC, it's Michael J. and Candace in the morning. I'm Mike Klein in for Michael J. And this heat is going to be unbearable the next couple days. Uh-huh. It keeps getting worse and worse every day.
1: Yeah, we're talking about a heat wave and really kicking up in earnest tomorrow. But of course, you got to be prepared for it and know how you're going to try to beat the heat.
0: So we want to hear your heat wave hacks. If you have one, we'd love for you to share it at 1-800-321-3693. Now, they're saying the worst time is going to be between 1 and 4 p.m. Is that what?
1: And really, again, starting tomorrow. And so one of the things is the cooling centers. That's huge here in Maryland. And we have a list of all of them, a link to them on our social media pages for you. And they're in all different counties in Baltimore. You can find them. So it's all about staying safe.
0: So do you have a heat wave hack?
1: Well, I would say my girls like sprinklers, and of course, if they can get to the pool, I'm like, guys, we can get a kiddie pool at this rate. Just throw it all in there. But I use, and my daughters too use one of those cooling fans that you can put around your neck. They're battery powered. I'm like, how do we live without these things? You know,
0: I need
1: even
0: to get
1: years
0: one of those
1: ago,
0: things. I'm never prepared ever.
1: I found it on Amazon and really helpful. So that's one thing. But I just think the biggest thing is even just carrying a water bottle around with you.
0: Right.
1: You know?
0: So that's, you see, you guys are really good at that. Guys, we are not prepared for anything. We don't have the water. We'll wait till, I'm overheating. Now it's time to drink. You know, like when it's already too late, you know?
1: No. Well, what about snowballs?
0: Oh, yeah.
1: We do have a lot of snowballs.
0: Yeah, we can go to Hartford County. We can go on the snowball trail.
1: Anywhere. I mean, our good friends over at Cavern Snowballs, I'm sure they have some options.
0: So another heat wave hack is to throw a cold, wet towel or ice pack on your neck or chest. That apparently really helps out as well.
1: Yeah, or even ice packs. And, you know, another thing to think about is, with some pools, they're going to be packed, right? And so make sure to get there early to get just that chair with the umbrella. If you're going to try to do that, it all makes a difference.
0: Wear suntan lotion. That's what I always forget every time. Wear that suntan lotion. We want to hear your heat wave hacks if you have one. 1-800-321-3693.
1: 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I'd love to hear from you.

No filter. Well, between their brains and mouths, just a steady stream of fun all morning long. Michael J. and Candace in the morning on 93.1 WPOC.

0: 93.1 WPOC. It's Michael J. and Candace in the morning. I'm Mike Klein, in for Michael J. And there are some interesting things that you're supposed to do when the heat wave is going on. This is, I don't know if I love this, skip alcohol and coffee.
1: I can't skip the coffee part. Can you do iced coffee, maybe?
0: I don't know. Yeah, this is not good. Oh, right. This is not good.
1: We got a few texts on it. Somebody's saying hydration starts 24 to 48 hours before the work starts. Got to plan your work and work your plan.
0: So we've already messed that up, right?
1: Well, right, we're 24 hours out. Right. Bridget and Jim saying that our building on base doesn't have working AC today.
0: Oh, my God, that's awful.
1: So we are working from home.
0: Oh, that's great.
1: Yeah, that is an option for them. That is good news. But, you know, a lot of people are out working in the heat, and so these are real things.
0: People working on the roads right now, uh-huh. which is insane to me. I mean, uh-huh. I hope they don't make them work on the roads after a certain amount of heat.
1: I don't know that it's an option. Lance, right. He's already off heading downtown to Baltimore to work, so he's doing traffic control. I know quite a few of our listeners who have checked in also do it, so please just be careful out there. We're thinking of you, and thanks for working in the heat for us.
0: Yeah, and definitely drink lots of water. It's so important, and wear suntan lotion, too.
1: Amen.
0: And a hat as well. All right, there we go. It's 93.1 WPOC. This

0: 93.1 WPOC, it's Michael J. and Candace in the morning. I'm Mike Klein in for Michael J., who's somewhere, hopefully on a beach.
1: Yeah, and that was the plan.
0: He showed up here yesterday.
1: He did. Everybody looked at him. He goes, I'm not here.
0: Yeah, that never works. That never works, by the way.
1: Oh, my. Well, we did get another text about heat, and this person was saying, hey, heat injuries are a cumulative thing. All of the heat your body accumulates over 72 hours, coupled with dehydration, caffeine intake, physical activity, play into how bad your heat injury is going to be.
0: So we're all getting heat injuries?
1: No, you just really need to be. What? You need to be careful out there, is the bottom line.
0: All right, drink lots of water. So coming up at 8:30, we do have your country calling tickets to go see Lainey Wilson. This is going to be big. Dierks Bentley, Chris Stapleton, Miranda Lambert, and so many more.

0: 101.1 WPOC, today's best country. It's Michael J. and Candace in the morning. I'm Mike Klein in for Michael J. What do you got working on the briefs?
1: We're gearing up for a heat wave here in Maryland this week. How you can stay safe with cooling centers in the brief.

0: 2021 WPOC, Michael J. and Candace in the morning. I'm Mike Klein in for Michael J. this morning. And at 8:30, we do have those country calling tickets for you to win. Let's get right into the briefs.
1: Your pop culture protein boost. 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
2: Speaking of, we're getting ready for a heat wave this week. The temperatures will reach the upper 90s by tomorrow and the 100s Thursday through Saturday. You can find relief at cooling centers across Maryland. Many of them will be located in police departments, senior centers, and public libraries. We have a link to a list of them on our social media accounts so that you can follow there as well. Sale 250 Maryland and Airshow Baltimore is coming to an end after drawing thousands of visitors to Charm City, with ships scheduled to leave over the next few days. Yesterday afternoon, dozens of attendees boarded the Pride of Baltimore 2, enjoying their last chance to visit as part of the event. Local businesses are reporting an increase in sales from the event. Directors report having 500,000 people in town.
0: It was amazing.
2: 5 days. On Saturday alone, about 70,000 people boarded those ships.
0: It was great.
2: Very cool. We are all, of course, Orioles fans around here, but the crew of NASA's Artemis II, including Baltimore County native and Commander Reid Wiseman, will throw the first pitch at the Washington Nationals game on July 4th.
0: We need to do that for Baltimore. The Orioles. Yeah, we need to get Reid to do that.
2: I'm sure he will. The crew completed a historic 10-day mission in April by circling the moon. That is your brave. Out on the roadways, we do have quite a few accidents now. Southbound side of 95, right at Eastern Avenue, you'll notice a crash there. And then out along the northbound side of the JFX, there's an accident involving a motorcycle. It's right at Fayette Street. Certainly make sure that your speeds are down as you do approach and coming out of the downtown region. Out along 83, we've had a crash on the southbound side Harrisburg Expressway right near Middletown Road. And then we are seeing that stop and go traffic out along the BW Parkway between 100 and NSA. And then 895, it's stop and go on the southbound side from 40 all the way down towards the Harbor Tunnel. I'm Candace Dolden. That's your traffic.
0: I got the Music Minute coming up a little bit after 7:18.
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93.1 WPOC. Michael J. and Candace in the morning. I'm Mike Klein in for Michael J. And I do have the Music Minute coming up. And yes, more about Taylor Swift's wedding coming up.

0: 93.1 WPOC, today's best country. It is the Michael J. and Candace Morning Show. I'm Mike Klein in for Michael J., who's somewhere, let's be honest, he's probably in Ocean City. Hopefully he's there, because he wasn't there. Yes, he was here yesterday. Hi, yes. I'm on vacation.
1: But we are talking about the 4th of July week. A busy week down at the beach, and a busy week for a lot of people. So we want to know, what are your plans? Where are you watching the fireworks? Where are you going? So text us 77962, start with hey or hi, or you can always give us a call, 1-800-321-3693. We'd love to hear what you're going to get into. I went to fireworks this past weekend.
0: Did you? Okay. Mm-hmm.
1: In northern Baltimore County, the Hereford, they had the parade and then the fireworks as well. I mean, I would say thousands of people came out for it. It's a big celebration. There was a child who I would bet was maybe 7 years old who was driving a tractor in it. And he was
0: Are you serious?
1: It was awesome.
2: That's very Hereford.
1: This is so Hereford.
0: Is that your people, Ava?
2: Those are my people.
1: Yes.
0: Oh my God.
1: So there was that on Sunday. Mm-hmm. And then this weekend, the Oregon Ridge. So they usually have just the one night of the fireworks and the whole BSO experience. But this year, they're doing two nights. So they're doing the fireworks on Friday and Saturday. And that's in honor of the Maryland 250 and all of the activities.
0: Oh, I got you. Mm-hmm. It looks like Columbia, my hometown, they're going to have them around 9:20 on, looks like Saturday.
1: Yeah, so a lot of people are back and forth, right? Yeah. It's either Friday or Saturday for most places. Middle River has them on Saturday. Mm-hmm. That I'm going to that on Saturday for the 4th. And that's always awesome because a lot of people watch it by boat and you hear all the boat horns going off as the fireworks are going up and people are getting into
0: it. And of course, Ocean City is going to have it on actual 4th of July as well.
1: Uh-huh.
0: Yeah.
1: And Rock Hall, St. Michael's has them. A lot of people going away to St. Michael's.
0: Right.
1: I know quite a few people.
0: St. Michael's is fun, actually.
1: Yeah.
0: Great orange crushes over there.
1: Oh, so we'll take one.
0: Right.
1: So anyway, I think, and then parades, it's like, I don't know. I feel like for
0: when
1: me,
0: when's the Towson Parade
1: tradition.
0: Again? Is that
1: that's
0: on 4th of July?
1: Historically on the 4th.
0: Okay,
1: right?
0: It is on the 4th. Okay,
1: so
0: yeah.
1: It's just all part of the tradition here of growing up in Maryland.
0: What we have a lot of fireworks.
1: Yeah. What do you have planned for the weekend?
0: Probably Columbia. I want to go to the fireworks in Columbia. Okay. I haven't been since I was a kid. My parents just take me there every year, and it's been a long time since I've been there. So that's always fun at the lakefront there.
1: Okay. Well,
0: so that's
1: I've
0: always
1: never
0: fun.
1: Been. I might need to check it out.
0: Yeah, it's nice.
1: So, and then a lot of people are going to be heading down to the beach.
0: What about you? Are you going to the beach?
1: No, I'm not. Well,
0: you're being talked into it right
1: this
0: now, right?
1: This is a point of contention. I don't know. So here's the other thing about the beach. I'm like, if I try to get a hotel room right now.
0: I know.
1: I looked last night. It was $700 for one night.
0: Oh, God. Why is it so much money?
1: I know. Oh. So, but it's going to be a good time.
0: Or you can always stay at Michael J's Airbnb.
1: No. Michael J can stay at his Airbnb. We're good. Anyway, let us know your plans. Text us. Call, please.
0: 1-800-321-3693. It's WPOC.

0: 93.1 WPOC. It's the Michael J. and Candace Morning Show. I'm Mike Klein in for Michael J. So we're trying to find out what you guys are doing for 4th of July.
1: Well, I'm the president of the Heritage Association of Greater Dundalk.
0: So you will be there.
1: So I'll be at that. We just wrapped up our 3-day festival.
2: Well, that's awesome. So tell our listeners what they need to know about what's happening this weekend and how they can prepare for it and enjoy it all.
1: July the 4th, they can park at Merritt Shopping Center or anywhere around Grange Elementary School, and they'll see a fantastic fireworks show that's put on and provided by the Heritage Association of Dundalk. And on the 5th, down at Water's Edge, they will have a barge out in the middle of the creek, and there'll be another fireworks show sponsored by the Water's Edge Recreation Council and Scott Smith.
0: All right. Thank you so much for that. Appreciate that.
2: We also got a text saying Queen Anne's County fireworks are tonight.
0: Oh, that's cool.
2: Look at that. Yeah. Midweek celebration there. You know, for years, I hosted the Baltimore City fireworks celebration.
0: Oh,
2: and
0: wow.
2: It was interesting because we were live with the celebration, but then my mic was also for, like, the city. You can't move down there. It's shoulder to shoulder for that whole celebration.
0: Oh, wow.
2: The fireworks are phenomenal. Truly. Yeah, it's one of a kind. So that's also happening this weekend just in Baltimore. In Anne Arundel and Annapolis, they have celebrations throughout the weekend. The city of Annapolis is having them on July 4th, and they have those cruises that go around the harbor.
0: Like there's tiki. They have like a tiki one too, and everything that you can rent and stuff like that. I mean, I don't have that kind of money, but if I did, I would spend it on that
2: right,
0: for sure.
2: Right.
0: 100%.
2: So a lot of options for you out there to enjoy the 4th, and we hope that you do. All right, out on the roadways, crash on the southbound side of 95. The activity is right near 155 near that level road stretch. You can still move around the area, though. On 40, there's an accident right at Newwood Drive. And then Ritchie Highway, you'll find a crash involving a motorcycle. It's on the southbound side. It's right before 50. Stop and go from College Parkway heading down towards the flashing lights. Also, a crash involving a motorcycle on the northbound side of the JFX. That one's right at Fayette Street. And then a crash on the southbound side of the BW Parkway at 100, but then stop and go from 195. If you have a flight to catch, I would definitely stick with 95 instead. I'm Candace Stolden. That's your traffic.
0: 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We got country calling tickets for you to win.
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0: 93.1 WPOC, Michael J. and Candace in the morning. Mike Klein in for Michael J. What do you got planned for the brief?
1: We're gearing up for a heat wave here in Maryland. How you can stay safe with cooling centers in the brief.
0: After Ella Langley.

0: apparently Michael J's Mount Rushmore is Ella Langley. It's 93.1 WPOC. It's the Michael J and Candace Morning Show. I'm Mike Klein in for Michael J. Let's get the briefs now.
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2: We are getting ready for a heat wave this week. The temperatures will reach the upper 90s by tomorrow and the 100s Thursday through Saturday. You can find relief at cooling centers across Maryland. Many of them will be located in police departments, senior centers, and public libraries. We have a link to a list of them on our social media accounts for you. Sale 250 Maryland and Airshow Baltimore is coming to an end after drawing thousands of visitors to Charm City, with and those ships are scheduled to leave over the next few days. Yesterday afternoon, dozens of attendees boarded the Pride of Baltimore 2, enjoying their last chance to visit as part of the event. Local businesses are reporting an increase in sales from the event, and directors report having 500,000 people in town over 5 days. Amazing. I believe it.
0: It was amazing.
2: On Saturday alone, about 70,000 people boarded those ships. Now, of course, we're all Orioles fans around here, but the crew of NASA's Artemis II, including Baltimore County native and Commander Reid Wiseman, will throw out the first pitch at the Washington Nationals game on July 4th. The crew completed a historic 10-day mission in April by circling the moon. That is your brief.
0: Music City Minute is coming up, plus 8:30, country calling tickets.
2: Yep, they could be yours. All right, as for right now, it's a mess out there. Crash on the southbound side of 95. In fact, there are now two accidents that are right near Caton Avenue. There's also an accident on the southbound side of 95 between Mountain Road and Big Gunpowder Falls, and it is stop and go from 24 heading down towards the area. No problems to report out along Bel Air Road or Harford Road. In Anne Arundel County, an accident blocking the right lane of 10. That's right near Ordnance Road. Also, a crash on the southbound side of the BW Parkway. That one's right near Route 100. It's stop and go from 195. If you have a flight to catch, I would stick with 95 instead. An accident northbound side of the JFX. That one's right near Fayette Street. And then a crash on 40. That one's at Newwood Drive. I'm Candace Dolan. That's your traffic.
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93.1 WPOC, Mike Klein in for Michael J. It's the Michael J. and Candace Morning Show. And coming up, I got the Music City Minute. We're going to talk about people are betting on Taylor Swift's wedding. I'll tell you all about that next.

0: with Luke Bryan. August 20th at Nats Park. It's going to be a fun show. It's the Michael J. and Candace Morning Show on WPOC. I'm Mike Klein. In for Michael J. It's time for the Music City Minute.
1: Michael J.'s Music City Minute. In 60 seconds, you gon' know like you on Music Row.
0: So John Party and Luke Bryan were seen hanging, not holding hands, what I said earlier. I meant to say.
2: No, they were arm in arm.
0: Yeah, they were arm in arm. Exactly, at the Alan Jackson's finale, his Last Call show, which is actually incredible. There were so many great performers that were there too as well. But let's move on to the Taylor Swift part. Not the romance part. The part where people are betting on this. They're wagering. You can wager on this, almost said funeral, on this wedding. Soups. My bad. Okay, so basically the biggest bets are on location. Will it be in New York? Will it be at MSG specifically? What's Madison Square Garden? Some people think it's not going to be there. Michael J. thinks it's going to be there. We all think it's not going to be there.
2: Smokescreen.
0: Yeah, we all think it's going to be a smokescreen. So this is going to be interesting to see.
2: Apparently, there is more than $4 million wagered on this.
0: That's insane.
3: In like 5 different categories too. Or more than
2: I
3: that.
2: I can't take it.
0: 50% odds tied with Madison Square Garden. Based on permits, all clues, people are reading. This is pretty incredible. Are you going to make any bets on this?
2: No.
0: I think I may do it.
2: Come on.
0: This will be fun. I never do sports betting. This will be like, this will be my sports betting.
3: It's kind of like a mix of sports betting because right, half Travis, the wedding party is going to be football
0: exactly,
3: players.
0: Exactly. The Chiefs, right?
3: Yeah,
0: even
3: the
0: though
3: Chiefs,
0: I'm not a Chiefs,
3: maybe
0: a fan.
3: Maybe some Eagles
0: okay.
3: people.
0: Right. Yeah, the Eagles
3: so
0: fans.
3: I know some 49ers.
0: Yeah.
3: Apparently, George Kittle is invited.
2: So let me know how much you win.
0: All right, I'm in.
2: I went positive there for you.
0: All right, thank you. You know it's going to be bad. We already know it's going to be bad.
2: Right, exactly. And the loop side of the Beltway, there's an accident right near Hartford Road, and there's still one on the northbound side of the JFX. That one's right near Fayette Street. In Anne Arundel County, a crash on the southbound side of Ritchie Highway. It's right near 50. And another one on the southbound side of the BW Parkway at Route 100. Stop and go from 195 still. So if you have a flight to catch, I would definitely use 95. Now, the problem is a little bit farther up. There is a crash on the southbound side of 95 at Caton Avenue. And then another one on the southbound side in Harford County. That's near Mountain Road. Stop and go from 24. No issues out along 40 or even Bel Air Road. I'm Candace Stolden. That's your traffic.
0: All right. So we got the hot seat coming up here around 8:30 for your chance to win Country Calling tickets. Coming up on WPOC.
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0: 93.1 WPOC. It's the Michael J. and Candace Morning Show. I'm Mike Klein in for Michael J. this morning. It's going to be really, really hot today. We're talking, it's going to feel like what, like over 100 today?
1: Yeah, so today starts like right around the 90s. It's tomorrow when it picks up in earnest. So, and going throughout the weekend too. So make sure, you know, start thinking of a plan now and check in on the elderly, loved ones, pets as well.
0: Excellent. Okay, so you know what? It's time to play the hot seat, and we do have tickets to go to Country Calling, which is going to be big again this year.
1: I mean, the lines are jammed when we give these away, and it's fun to hear stories about why people are going or how they want to celebrate this event. So give us a call, ninth caller right now, 1-800-321-3693, can jump in the hot seat for a chance to win.
0: You do good. You're going to go to Country Calling.

0: on WPOC. It's the Michael J. and Candace Morning Show. I'm Mike Klein in for Michael J. this morning.
1: Hi, how are you?
2: Good, but you might be better than us in just a few minutes. You're caller number 9, which means you get to jump in the hot
1: that's
2: seat.
1: Awesome.
2: You know how the hot seat works, right?
1: Yes, ma'am, I do.
3: What's your name and a little fun fact about yourself?
1: This is Denise from the seafood market.
2: Oh, hey, Denise.
3: What do you do with the seafood market?
1: I'm the office manager.
2: We have a lot of loyal listeners at the seafood market.
3: I love this.
2: We
3: do
2: need
3: we really
2: to visit the seafood
3: yeah,
2: market.
3: Yeah, we need some seafood from the seafood market.
2: All right. You want to get started?
3: Let's go.
2: All right. First question, fireworks or no fireworks?
1: Fireworks.
2: I agree. I'm with you on that one. All right. Next one for the 4th. Stay home or go on vacation?
1: Go on vacation.
2: Okay. She made it.
3: That was a close one. That was a close one. Okay.
2: Last one. Lee Greenwood's God Bless the USA or Toby Keith's Made in America?

0: Get ready for this heat wave coming our way. It's 93.1 WPOC. Michael J. and Candace in the morning. And Mike Klein in for Michael J. Man, this heat wave is frightening me because I know our power bill is going to go through the roof again.
1: Ah, the BGE bill.
0: Yeah. God bless
1: you
0: guys.
1: It's like on opposite ends of the year, right? And then you got to think about it. But I would love to know, and we've been doing heat wave hacks. Like,
0: do you
1: close the blinds? Do
0: you? Oh, yeah.
1: Right? Just little things that can add up and help you save a few dollars. Seems like things are heating up out on the roadway, though. It's just a lot of accidents today. So we'll start on the southbound side of 95 in Rosedale, right near 695. Two right lanes are blocked there. No problems to report out along Bel Air Road or even 40 if you are thinking about taking that. A little bit farther up, there's a crash on the southbound side of 95. That one's right at Caton Avenue. And then in Harford County, an accident on the southbound side of 95 near Mountain Road. It's stop and go from 24 heading down towards the area. Inner loop side of the Beltway, there's another crash. It's at Harford Road. The right deceleration lane is going to be blocked in that region. As far as the top end of the Beltway, at a loop side, taking it from Green Spring, wrapping around towards 795. Yes, you will notice the volume. In Anne Arundel County, an accident on the southbound side of Ritchie Highway. That one's right near 50. Stop and go from College Parkway, heading all the way down towards the region. But as far as 97, at least no problems to report. We'll keep our fingers crossed for you. I'm Candace Dolden. That's your traffic.
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Everything's starting to cost a lot of money, and there's this new term called fun inflation. We're going to find out more about that two songs from now on 93.1 WPOC. Michael, Jay, and Candace in the morning.

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1: I love it.
0: American proud.
1: I love you guys.
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0: 93.1 WPOC, Michael J. and Candace in the morning. It's Mike Klein in for Michael J. this week. Fun inflation is this new term that everyone's, am I saying it wrong still?
1: Funflation.
0: All right, whatever. I guess fun inflation is not good, right? Guys, right. I'm sorry.
1: So it's basically, it's saying that it's a term that's coming back around again.
0: Right.
1: And so this was really an article that I found that was based off of World Cup and the prices just to attend a game. They were saying tickets, $800 a piece. Mm. And then also parking, $175.
0: Oh, my God.
1: Which is, that's the most expensive parking I've ever
0: seen. Yeah, Preakness was like $140, wasn't it?
2: Really?
0: Yes.
2: Preakness
0: was $140. I mean, we found a way around it, you know.
1: Right.
0: We didn't pay it, of
1: See,
0: course.
1: it's not just like a trip to Disney World anymore.
0: Right. It's not just them anymore. It's everywhere. Expensive. Going to the everywhere. Orioles game. Going to, yeah. You know what? Going to the National Aquarium, that was like, I saw it was like almost $45.
2: Really? Going to the movies?
0: Yeah. Yeah, the movies. What's the movie prices these days?
2: Oh my gosh, it's like $50 for three people to go see a movie.
0: Are you serious?
2: Isn't that insane?
1: Well, and then add the popcorn and everything else.
2: Oh my gosh!
0: Oh my God!
2: I mean, two drinks alone is like $20.
0: People, we need free movie tickets.
2: Yeah.
1: Well, I know Cinemark is running family movie days during the summer where they have special deals on it.
0: You
1: and
0: need to
1: so
0: go
1: I
0: do
1: think
0: that.
1: That's the thing.
0: You and Anna.
1: Right? We need to become like coupon cutters or
2: I know.
0: Where's Groupon?
2: Bargain
0: is Groupon
2: hunters.
0: Still around? Is that still around?
1: I never took advantage of Groupon.
0: Yeah, is that still around?
2: I think so, but I don't really know if people use it.
0: We need to bring it back.
2: Yeah, for this stuff, for real.
0: Yeah, seriously.
1: Thank so goodness. they do have family days at the movies, which I think is, I mean, it's a thing, right? Like you get a cheaper ticket,
0: cheaper
1: concessions.
0: Mm-hmm. I know Tuesdays they were doing like matinee or something like that at Cinemark.
2: Is it newer movies or is it like older ones? They're just rerunning.
1: I think it's older ones.
0: Is it? Okay.
1: It is. Mm-hmm.
0: I thought Tuesday they had some sort of matinee thing.
2: I think
0: thing.
2: That Warehouse Cinemas does like $7 tickets or something on Tuesdays.
0: Oh, man. Yeah. It is. All we're saying is it's going to be a tough summer. if you want to have fun, we need to get some side
1: the hose
0: hustles.
1: And the sprinkler.
0: Yeah, exactly. Or we're going to have to get some side hustle. All right, Uber Eats, here I come. It's Ella Langley, Morgan Wallen, 93.1 WPO.

0: 93.1 WPOC. It's Michael J. and Candace in the morning. I'm Mike Klein in for Michael J. this week. It's going to be 1,000 degrees, but what, by Saturday?
1: It's going to feel like it. Yeah.
0: Heat wave
1: coming here in Maryland. So make sure to check on your loved ones, get the water, stay hydrated, take a dip in the pool, or be like Michael J. And
0: I don't have a pool. I don't have a pool, though. What do I do if I don't have a pool?
1: No, you find a sprinkler. That's what I want to find. We run through
0: Can you imagine me running back and forth through a sprinkler? I don't think that's going
1: to
0: happen.
1: We don't need to see it.
0: Oh, okay, that's not what I meant. All right. Stop. I need some good news. Stop it.
1: It's all gone south here at 9:35. A South Carolina restaurant owner is being hailed as a Good Samaritan after he helped to return $12,000 in cash found in his sunglasses case. It went back to the store's former owner. So here's how it went down.
0: Mm-hmm.
1: On June 20th, the owner of a Thai restaurant in Myrtle Beach, South Carolina, found the stash in an old cabinet. Back on New Year's Day, there was a neighboring wholesale furniture gallery that caught fire, and they traced it that it happened in the electrical room, and several of the businesses lost power,
0: in fact,
1: for months because there was so much damage there. So the owner of this restaurant says that when the power was restored earlier this month, he decided to go through some of the furniture left behind by the previous tenants. While cleaning out one of the cabinets, he noticed a sunglasses case inside, and he found $100 bills filling the case to the brim. He contacted the owner, but the number had been disconnected.
0: Oh.
1: So he found another number for him and contacted him. And it was very timely because the owner of the cash was actually going through a very serious and costly health battle.
0: Oh.
1: And so the man who found the money offers one piece of advice, and he says, always do the right thing.
0: That is an awesome story.
1: I agree with you. Now, some even better news. Kenny Chesney is on 93.1 WPOC.
0: Help us all.

0: 93.1 WPOC, Michael J. and Candace in the morning. I'm Mike Klein in for Michael J. And it has been a very amazing learning experience today. What have we learned?
1: At this point in the show, we usually say, what did we learn today?
0: Oh, okay.
1: We learned that there are fireworks and celebrations all throughout the state leading up to the 4th of July.
0: All week, every night.
1: Just like Friday and Saturday night this year. I mean, we had some texters that said about Queen Anne's County happening tonight.
0: Right.
1: Nice little midweek celebration.
0: We saw a little boy on a tractor that was part of the parade.
1: He went to the Hereford Independence Day Parade, and his 7-year-old was definitely just a boss on the tractor.
0: Candace had the photo, so that was interesting.
1: Yeah, it's up on my Instagram, Facebook and Instagram if you want to go check it out. But that was cool. And so we've learned that. We've also learned a lot of people are betting
0: Taylor Swift. Yeah. If she's going to have it at Madison Square Garden, if she's going to even have it in New York.
1: If it's even happening on Friday.
2: Yeah. Bridesmaids, groomsmen.
0: It's all of it.
1: The gowns,
0: it's like $4 million have been waged. $4 million have been waged so far.
1: You said that you would bet on
0: it. You know what? I'm going to bet on it.
2: I think you should. I want to do it as an experiment.
0: I got to figure out which app it is. That does it. I don't know if all the sporting apps do it.
2: I don't think so. I think it's select few.
1: Do you have like money falling out of your pockets or something?
0: I was going to bet like $10. Come on now. What do you think I'm out here? I'm out here like making it seem like I'm a baller.
2: Who knows?
0: You know?
2: You might turn a profit.
0: Donations at Maryland Live. I mean, I make donations. I'm one of the biggest donors at Maryland Live.
1: Okay.
0: I don't actually take money
2: home. You're so philanthropic.
0: Right. Yeah.
1: I thought you said that you take donations.
0: No. I make donations there. I care about Maryland Live. I care about that place, you know? I
1: mean, all right. Let us know what you bet on and how it all works out
0: I will definitely let you know.
1: Out on the roadways, you can bet it's still going to be a messy commute out there. At a loop side of the Beltway, there's a crash. It's right at Lockraven Boulevard. Stop and go from Harford Road leading down towards the scene. On the west side, there's also an accident on the Attleup direction. It's going to be right at Security Boulevard. Right lane is blocked and stop and go from Liberty Road up towards the flashing lights. Southbound side of 795, another accident. That's at Owings Mills Boulevard. Right shoulder is blocked before McDonough Road, so you'll find that stop and go traffic there. No problems to report at Reisterstown Road. And then a crash on the southbound side of 95 before White Marsh Boulevard. I'm Candace Dolden. That's your traffic.
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0: temps are headed our way tomorrow. 93.1 WPOC. It's hot today, but by Thursday and Friday, we're going to see temps in the low 100s. That's just the air temperature.
1: Amen.

So we finally have a release date for Kenny Chesney's new album. 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

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It's coming up in Ocean City in October. Lainey Wilson's going to be there. Rascal Flatts, Dierks Bentley, Chris Stapleton. 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
1: 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Not going to lie, I'm just as excited to see them as I am him on July 17th out at M&T Bank Stadium.

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0: forecast calling for excessive heat around the region. Today, we're expecting hazy conditions, very hot and humid. It'll be clear as we get to a high 88. Clear tonight with clouds moving in, low 72.
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10: The U.S. just a day away from the round of 32 matchup against Bosnia-Herzegovina. Head coach Mauricio Pochettino says he liked what he saw from Christian Pulisic against Turkey.
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concert is in October in Ocean City because the weather is usually perfect. Lainey Wilson, Rascal Flatts, Dierks Bentley, all going to be there for Country Calling. And we've got your tickets in tomorrow morning with Michael J. and Candace at 8:30 here on 93.1.

super confused about the message and the Jelly Roll divorce. 93.1 WPOC. First, they said that they're best friends and they're still going to have a baby together. And then on the flip side, they say, oh, we hated each other. It was a 10-year prison. So at the end of the day, still not my business.

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We are under an extreme heat watch, though. That goes, in fact, all the way through the end of the week.

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today's best country, 93.1 WPOC. So Kenny Chesney's been working on new music, but he's been a little hush about the release date. But until now, we finally have it. September 25th is when that new Kenny Chesney album comes.

0: 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We've got more tickets into Country Calling with 93.1 WPOC. If you want to go see Lainey Wilson and Chris Stapleton and Miranda Lambert, it is a huge festival and we'll get you in tomorrow.
1: I don't know if you were looking at me or not. 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I don't mean to bother you.

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1: 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August 15th, he's going to be out at Jiffy Lube Live. 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

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We're under an extreme heat watch, and that goes all the way through the end of the week. By Friday, we're going to see temps over 100.

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6: Morocco is moving on and the Netherlands going home after their round of 32 match ended in penalty kicks.
7: Ismail Sabari can win the penalty shootout for Morocco with this kick.
6: Morocco advances to play Canada in the round of 16 Saturday. More knockout round action.

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Danny Thomas Rhett takes his whole family out on tour with him, but not this time. 93.1 WPOC, just him. 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

Country from Ella Langley and Morgan Wallen on today's Best Country. We are 93.1 WPOC. I am not envying anybody who has to work outside this week. We're under an extreme heat watch all the way through Friday. By Friday, if you are working, air temps alone over 100 degrees.

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6: Morocco is moving on and the Netherlands going home after their round of 32 match ended in penalty kicks.
7: Ismail Sabari can win the penalty shootout for Morocco with this kick.
6: Morocco advances to play Canada in the round of 16 Saturday. More knockout round action today, including France against Sweden and Mexico taking on Ecuador.
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excited about the announcement from Kenny Chesney, 93.1 WPOC. We finally have a release date for his new album. It's coming out September 25th, and this song is going to be on it. It's called Carry On.

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We are just a couple of weeks away from Morgan Wallen coming to Baltimore Friday, July 17th and Saturday, July 18th at M&T Bank Stadium. Here's Whiskey Glasses, 93.1 WPOC.

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1: Hey guys, it's iHeart Country on The Verge artist Stella Lefty. It's a dream come true to have my song on the radio. It's still crazy to say. Here's my song, Boston. On a train.

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The listeners had so much fun with the band Perry a couple of weeks ago when they did three free concerts around Baltimore. Here's If I Die Young. If I

Still a couple more days to get in on the 250K USA giveaway. You can win $2,500. More on that coming up. Here's Ella Langley, Be Her, 93.1 WPOC.

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1: Morocco is moving on and the Netherlands going home after their round of 32 match ended in penalty kicks.
2: Ismaïl Sabari can win the penalty shootout for Morocco with this kick. Yes!
1: Morocco advances to play Canada in the round of 16 Saturday. More knockout round action today, including France against Sweden and Mexico taking on Ecuador.
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If you're one of the lucky people off all week for the holiday, congratulations. For everybody else, squeeze in 5 days of work into 3 or 4. 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

Jane Brown, still with those 23 stitches, got hit in the head with a golf ball. Ouch. Here's Woman on 93.1 WPOC. Hey, it's not-

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Norway beat Ivory Coast 2-1 earlier. 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

0: Riley Green made a surprise appearance at his Midtown Nashville bar, Loser's Bar and Grill. He was joined by Kevin James, and they performed Don't Mind If I Do. 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

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First single from his new album called Silver Sands Marina, due out September 25th. Here's Russell Dickerson.

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3: 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It's called You Look Like You Love Me.
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3: 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She'll perform that with Riley Green. Super excited. That's coming up. Also, good news on the way with Tell Me Something Good.
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It's Bobby Bones. More with Ella Langley on the way. She and Riley Green will perform their song, You Look Like You Love Me, in studio next here on The Bobby Bones Show.

0: world. You Look Like You Love Me. It's Ella Langley and Riley Green.
1: I was all but 22, I think, at the time. 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And it'd been a while, so it was on my mind. 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And I thought to myself, I could use some of that.

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1: 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If someone says, Jake, here's a guitar, play something for the 11 people here.
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